doesn't matter if you love him or capital H-I-M. Just put your paws up.

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Whether you're broke or evergreen, you're black, white, beige, Chola descent, you're Lebanese, you're Orient. Whether life's disabilities left you outcast, bullied or teased, rejoice and love yourself today, cause baby, you were born.

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Life's what you make it. Playing right here on BFBS Forces Station. It's Lydia with you. And of course, we are in our rewind era. But quickly, a big hello to Germany. And if you're in Zennerlager in particular, the Garrison Summer Fete is happening on Saturday, the 4th of July. So maybe you want to get that date in your diary. That's happening at the Athletic Stadium at Normandy Barracks from 12 p.m. until 6. It's an afternoon thing. You can expect children's games, raffles, food, refreshments, live music to enjoy, and maybe the best thing, the BFBS ice cream van is going to be back. Oh yeah, make sure you're getting involved in that. In Excess now, and Baby Don't Cry.

ABC and Poison Arrow. It's playing on BFBS, the Forces station. It's Lydia Tester with you. Thanks for joining me wherever you are around the Forces world today. 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

Gala featuring Ella Eyre and Came Here for Love. One more track takes us up to the latest news. Going to go with a bit of classic Blur, I think, in the Universal. Also coming up, we are going to be talking about surviving the heat wave. All right. I know everyone's getting very excited about it at the moment. I mean, there's a lot of common sense stuff in it, to be fair. But, you know, the health and safety executive are getting very excited in the UK. So we'll have a little chat about that one. Obviously, living in a hot country, you're just like, yeah, that's just normal.

Scum in the Zone. Of course, this weekend, Armed Forces weekend, isn't it? Armed Forces Day around the UK and in some locations around the world as well. Of course, in the Rock of Gibraltar, have got theirs on Saturday from 6 until midnight. There's going to be live music, great food. There's good times or God times. Not too sure. But anyway, family fun to be had by all, of course. The Panama-England game will be on the big screen as well. There'll be a photo booth. It's kids' activities. The Naffy Bar's going to be there. It's going to be open in the Pizza Plaza. And, it's going to be Top Dogs, Rock Banana, and Candy Castle Ice. I want to go to all of this stuff, honestly. Musical acts is there. Mark Muscat, the Hypnics, Nikolai Celestia, and the Coastliners with DJ Nihal as well. It is absolutely rammed. So, all right, if you're going to be going, bring your chairs or bring your own chairs and blankets to the picnic area. It's happening on DTC, of course. Open to all pass holders, all right? It's going to be awesome. There's loads going on. Gibraltar Rocks Armed Forces Day, then Saturday from 6 p.m. Devil's Tower Cup is where you need to be for that one.

0: I just saw another crazy story today for golfers, really. Yeah, if you're an avid golfer, you'd love this. Yeah, the golfers at Blackwell Grange in Darlington. Right, have you been there? No, I mean, it didn't even know there was one, but there is. They're having a bit of a week that they'll never forget. All right, another boa constrictor turned up on the course.
1: A second one?
0: Yeah. I mean, as if a first wasn't enough excitement for those golfing, you know what I mean? They just want a nice quiet round and maybe a nice little breakfast roll afterwards or something like that, you know. But this one was found by the fifth hole, apparently, stretched out on the grass like it owned the place. Yeah. The resident pro there, Aaron Cox, who grew up in Australia, said he'd never thought he'd be talking about snake warnings in County Durham. Yeah. Yeah, he and the head pro, Peter Ray, managed to get the thing into a cardboard box, even though it was hissing, swiping, and very much not in the mood to be messed around with. You know, yeah, so yeah, a bit crazy, isn't it? He reckons it's at least 6 foot long and thicker than his ankle. Boa constrictors.

What a tune to start with this morning. That is Lady Gaga and Poker Face on BFBS, the Forces Station. Good morning. How are you? My name is Jacob Dyer. I'm with you live across the Rock of Gibraltar and the Costa del Sol until 10 this morning. The time is currently 7 minutes past seven. And just having a little look at your weather for today, there's going to be some patchy high cloud to start, continuing yesterday's hazy sunshine, but otherwise a bright and fine day ahead. And there's going to be gentle easterly winds, which will veer westerly through the afternoon with high temperatures of around 28 degrees expected. And on the way, loads of great music for you. We're also going to be finding out more about the upcoming social media ban for under 16s. But first, are we going to talk about last night? Did you stay up and watch the football? England were playing Ghana in the World Cup. I'm going to be honest, I didn't watch it. I couldn't stay up late enough. I'm 23 years old, but that 10 p.m. kickoff, oh, far too late, especially when I've got this breakfast show to host. So yeah, didn't watch it. But the first thing I did this morning when I woke up was check that score. It was 0-0. 0-0. Now, I don't know too much about football. I couldn't really even explain to you what the offside rule is. That is how limited my knowledge is. But I've woke up this morning and I've seen on Instagram a lot of people being quite upset by that score. It's a draw. A draw can't be that bad, surely.

0: Stormzy and Flo, that is Hide and Seek. 12 minutes past 7 on your Wednesday morning. You're listening to BFBS, the Forces Station. Now, the government have announced plans to ban under 16s from accessing various social media platforms from spring next year. And it's no secret that this has been a huge talking point for youngsters and their families as well. But how specifically will it be affecting kids within the military community? Well, Joe Carden from Totally Connected spoke with Claire Shearer, MBE, the CEO of the Naval Children's Charity, to see what reactions she's been getting from parents.
1: I think the general sense we're getting is that this social media ban has a lot of positives. The positives around safety, about helping our young people to cope with some of the difficult things that come with social media. I think there's a lot, particularly for our community of armed forces young people, the fake news aspect. You know, our young people worry about their parents that are away serving, and some of the stuff that comes up on their social media feeds is fake news and alarming and really doesn't help their mental health and their anxiety levels. So from a lot of aspects, it's very positive.
2: But let's face it, challenges, definitely lots of challenges. I mean, you only need to look at the reaction of young people on the news and stuff, and that brilliant girl who went viral the other day for saying, what are you going to do with this free time? I'm going to sit and stare at a wall. Iconic, right? But for our for our youngsters in our communities, obviously communication can be difficult if mum, dad, whoever's away. Do you think this is going to bring some challenges?
1: Well, we did a big piece of research a few years ago called Dropping In and Out, really looking at how do families communicate, how do young people communicate with their parents. And some of the findings were quite interesting. Now, the ban is banning some of the social media platforms that young people are on. It is not banning some of the ways

0: which did show, which was quite interesting, was the Blueys. Blueys still exist. And actually, there's quite a big fondness for Blueys because they are tangible and you can keep them. So it may be that we start seeing a bit of a return to some of the more conventional ways of communicating. You know, particularly for naval families when they're away on, their parents away on a ship. I mean, communication, it's not as simple as, oh, I can just WhatsApp them or FaceTime them or ring them. The Wi-Fi connectivity on ships is terrible. So there's areas that I think we will have to work around and try and help our young people and our families understand the ways to deal with this.
1: Just to finish off then, Claire, I guess my question is, for parents who are hearing this and are having that initial kind of knee-jerk panicked reaction, because there are so many elements. I remember seeing quite a lot about particularly parents of children with maybe additional needs and stuff who trying to explain to them, no, this thing that you're so attached to, suddenly no, or less or whatever. What would be kind of your one piece of advice? Where can parents who are concerned maybe find out a bit more about what you do or go and get some advice?
0: Well, they can certainly come to the Naval Children's Charity. Go to our website, navalchildrenscharity.org.uk. The family federations are brilliant. Army, RAF and Naval, they are fantastic. They will have a whole wealth of guidance. And if you just want to pick up the phone and ask them, we as charities and organisations are going to be looking at this and we will try and see what guidance we can bring out. This is very new, but we need to look at that. We need to learn from Australia and what they've experienced so that we can advise families properly. But I think in all situations, it always comes back to talk to your children, young people, try and help them find a solution and not a problem.
2: Claire Shearer, MBE from the Naval Children's Charity, speaking to Joe Carden for BFBS, the Forces Station. And Joe Carden will be back with you on Totally Connected this morning from 11.

0: Bella Kay with I Love It, I Love It, I Love It, playing for your Wednesday morning, 20 past 7. And on the way for you, I'm going to press play on that massive new tune from Role Model. And I'll get on Porsa with Adventures of Stevie V next.
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0: 25 past 7, Wednesday morning is on.
1: Dirty cash, I want you. Dirty cash, I need you.
0: That was Porter and Adventures of Stevie V with Dirty Cash on BFBS The Falsies Station. It's Jacob Dyer with you live across the Rock of Gibraltar. Thanks for your company this morning. And as it's a Wednesday, that means the Military Wives Choir are back. They meet from 7:30 this evening at the Helm Point Community Hall, and that is open to any woman with a military connection. And you don't need any prior experience either. So have a good one if you are off to that and maybe trying it for the first time. Falsies News up after new music now from Role Model.

0: She's performing at the Gibraltar Music Festival on the 4th of September. It's Sophie Ellis-Bextor, Freedom of the Night, playing for you Wednesday morning, 25 to 8.
1: 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Travel.
0: And let's have a little look at your travel today. You got two flights coming in and two going out. That's in the morning. And the first one coming in is at 10 past 10 this morning. Just having a little look at your Frontier queue into Gib at the moment. There is a little bit of a queue, as you would expect for this time of morning. And your roads, they're currently looking good. I will, of course, keep you up to date throughout the morning. And coming up, can you guess our mystery sound in Sound Up? It's a new one today. And we'll be chatting to Team Met Office as well. But first, Olivia Rodrigo.

0: Olivia Rodrigo and Drop Dead playing for you Wednesday morning. This is Jacob Dyer live across the rock of Gibraltar and the Costa del Sol. Thanks for your company. And on the way, music to press play on from Gigi Perez, and I'll get on the Kaiser Chiefs next. Stay there.
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0: And good morning to Katie from the Met Office. We don't have you very often, Katie. It's nice to have you on.
2: Good morning. Yeah, guest star occasionally. That's it. Especially a morning shift.
0: Yeah, that's not top of your priorities, is it? Doing the morning shift.
2: It's not.
0: No. Well, great to have you on this morning. What's going on with the weather today?
2: It's going to be another fine, bright and sunny day ahead. We've got a little bit of patchy high cloud, a little bit of remaining dust. So we're still going to be a little bit hazy on the old sunshine, but generally clearing. Easterly winds are going to be veering to westerly later, with high temperatures of around 28 Celsius expected. So not a bad day.
0: No, and you say we're going from an easterly into a westerly. Mm-hmm. I feel like since I've been here, which is 2 months, it's basically been easterly every day. What are the differences that I will encounter with it being a westerly?
2: So generally, easterlies are the sticky weather, the more humid, the lower cloud, the fog. In my opinion, the worst of the two wind directions. Westerly, you've got the higher temperatures,
0: Ooh.
2: But it doesn't feel as high, and it's often breezier, so that's where you get the sea breeze often kicking in. So it's a lot breezier in the daytime, cooling you down a little bit. So hotter, but it won't feel hotter.
0: I think I'm team westerly as well.
2: Yeah.
0: I think I'm with you on that. Why do we always have an easterly? You probably know the answer. I don't.
2: No, there are two main directions. We get equal easterly and westerly. It just doesn't feel like it because the easterlies seem to drag. I mean, last year we got 3 weeks straight of easterlies, so it was a pretty rough summer.
0: I know Emma, when she's on, she doesn't like an easterly because she doesn't like what it does to her hair.
2: She told me the exact same thing.
0: She really has a vendetta against it. So when I came to Gib, 2 months ago or so, my plane couldn't land. I got diverted to Malaga, which was great. What a great start to my time out
2: We've
0: here.
2: We've all done it.
0: Was meant to arrive at 1 o'clock in the afternoon and touch down to Gib finally at 8:30 in the evening. Not ideal. And I've got my mates that I've known for years. They're coming to visit me tomorrow, which is very, very nice. But as you know what's going on with the weather, do you think, obviously you can't make any promises, do you think they're going to be able to land okay?
2: I mean, if they don't, it's the full Gibraltar experience, because I'm pretty sure everyone listening at some point will have had a flight diverted,
0: yes.
2: Either going to Malaga or coming back. In my personal opinion...
0: Yeah, not professional, personal opinion.
2: Personal, yes. Oh, God, I'm not putting my job on the line. No, my personal opinion, it should land. However, if we do see that sea breeze tomorrow, we are going to see some turbulence on the runway with more of a southwesterly, so a bit more of a crosswind. So it is up to the pilot.
0: Oh,
2: it's the pilot's discretion landing.
0: Oh, no, that's...
2: It depends when they come in.
0: I don't actually know. I need to look at the group chat and find out. Oh, well, that's given me anxiety. Thanks, Katie. Have a great Wednesday.
2: You too.
0: Right now, let's do Gigi Perez. This is Sailor Song on BFBS.

0: Gigi Perez and Sailor Song playing on Wednesday morning's breakfast show, 9 minutes to 8. Hope you're doing all right, and it's time for me to test your ears.
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0: But not in a weird way, not in a professional way, in a fun way. This is Sound Up. All you have to do is make sure you have your sound turned up to see if you can work out what our mystery sound is. And yesterday on the show, our sound was correctly guessed as being the noise of an electric kettle. So, that means we have a brand new sound for you to try and identify this morning. What do you think this is? I mean, it's a short one. It could quite literally be anything. But if you want to come have a guess, I would love to hear from you this morning. We're on WhatsApp, +350 2005 3201, or you can drop us an email, jib@bfbs.com. Here's the very short sound for you again. I mean, does that help you out? Do you have any idea? If you do, get in touch and we'll see how you get on a little bit later this morning.
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Clean Bandit and former X Factor winner Louisa Johnson teaming up for Tears. You got it on BFBS, the Forces station. 4 minutes to eight on your Wednesday morning. Thanks for hanging out with me, Jacob Dyer. And on the way, we'll see how you were getting on with our mystery sound in Sound Up. And we're going to get you up to date with all your latest Forces news. That is on the other side of this right now. Turn this one up, whatever you're up to this morning. It's Zara Larsson and Pink Pantheress. This is Midnight.

and Trouble on BFBS, the Forces Station. 13 minutes past 8 on your Wednesday morning. Hey, how are things with you? My name is Jacob Dyer. I'm with you till 10 this morning. Thanks so much for your company. And just getting a little look at your weather for today. There's going to be some patchy high cloud to start, continuing yesterday's hazy sunshine, but otherwise a bright and fine day ahead. There's a gentle easterly wind, but that will change to a westerly through the afternoon, with high temperatures of around 28 degrees today. All right, on the way for you this morning, I've got your chance to win in Backtracks. We'll also see how you are getting on with our mystery sound in Sound Up. But first, time for something new. Really like this new music from Miles Smith. It's called Hold Me in the

0: That is called Hold Me in the Dark. 17 minutes past 8.
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0: And we are playing Sound Up on the show right now. All you have to do is make sure you have your sound turned up to see if you can work out what our mystery sound is. Now, it's a brand new sound this morning. What do you think this is? And it's a short one. Very short indeed. Any ideas at all as to what that sound could possibly be? I would love for you to get in touch this morning. Come say hello. We're on WhatsApp, plus 350-205-3201. Or you can fire us an email, jib@bfbs.com. Here's the sound for you again. And if nobody gets it, I'll just keep playing that sound every day until somebody eventually does.
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0: when I was at uni, I ended up at a house party where those boys were DJing. That's Beyond Chicago, Million Dollar Bill at BFBS. And on the way, I'll get on Biffy Clyro. I haven't been to the same house party as them. BFBS. Can you feel me? The Forces Station. This is
1: Breakfast. 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

0: everyone.
1: Biffy Clyro and goodbye. I'm not saying goodbye yet. I'm still here for another hour and a half. It's Jacob Dyer with you live across the Rock of Gibraltar. Thanks so much for your company.
2: 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Travel.
1: And there's two flights in and two out this morning. The first one in is at 10 past 10. Just having a look at your Frontier border queue. Usual delays that you would expect for this time of day. And on the roads in Gib, nothing out of the ordinary. It's all your usual suspects. But I'll keep you up to date throughout the morning. I've got Fisher and Tones and I Favour on the way for you this morning. But right now, let's do this. From Eagle Eye Cherry, this is Save Tonight on BFBS, the Forces Station.

0: Eagle Eye Cherry, Save Tonight on BFBS. Hope you're doing all right this morning. Maybe had a bit of a late one last night. Maybe you're at the fireworks in La Linea. Or maybe you stayed up late watching the footy. And it's looking like it's going to be a busy weekend as well, with Armed Forces Day on Saturday. Also Gibraltar Pride this weekend as well. Looking forward to both of those things. Although for me personally, I don't think anything is going to be able to top last weekend. I went to the food festival, did you? I, for one, just indulged myself in so much food. I'm on about skewers, kebabs, pizza, literally everything. And one of the highlights for me at the food festival was a lovely Moroccan dish. I don't know what it was called, but on paper, a very strange concept. It contained numerous things that I didn't really know what they were, but two of the things in the dish that I could identify were chicken and icing sugar. Two things that I definitely would not put together on paper. I kind of thought like I was doing a Bush Tucker trial on I'm a Celebrity as I was eating it, but in the end, was actually rather lovely. So if a pig insides taste like that on I'm a Celebrity, sign me up.
1: He's

apologies if you're eating your breakfast this morning and I've just put you off by talking about eating the inside of a pig. It was in reference to Bush Tucker Trials on I'm a Celebrity, Get Me Out of Here. I hope you're doing all right this morning. It's BFBS, the Forces Station. I'm Jacob Dyer with you live across the Rock of Gibraltar and the Costa del Sol. That was Fisher and Tones and I with Favour. Now, I'm going to be a little bit cheeky. I'm going to ask you for a quick favour. Basically, if you love BFBS TV and radio, then we want to hear from you. You can share your opinions, and by doing so, you could be winning some online shopping vouchers. Now, this is your chance to tell us what you think of everything that we do, what you love, but also what you would change as well. From our breakfast show, Please Be Nice, to Best of British Forces News, to Formula One, whether you tune into BFBS to hear the music, the shows, the stories that matter, or the voices that make it feel just a little bit like home. Your feedback, it really helps us shape what comes next for you. And you can have your say right now over at bfbs.com/survey. And like I said, you can get entered into the next prize draw to win some online shopping vouchers.

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0: That Stella Lefty, new music from her. That is Boston. You got it on BFBS, the Forces station. Just coming up to 8:45 on your Wednesday morning. You're on with Jacob Dyer, live across the Rock of Gibraltar and the Costa del Sol.
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0: And right now it is time for Backtracks. 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

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And right now, this is DB Boulevard. It's Point of View. 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

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This is BFBS, the Falsies station, and I'm not here on Friday. So for me, today kind of feels a little bit like Thursday. I'm kind of getting ready for the weekend. I can see it, and it is a big one this weekend, to be fair. So I think I've got every right in getting excited about the weekend at 9 minutes to 9 on a Wednesday morning. There's loads of things happening. There's Jib Pride, there's Armed Forces Day, and there's also Gibraltar Rocks, which is taking place Saturday from 6 p.m. at DTC. Now, it's a free event for all MOD employees, locally employed civilians, contractors, and their families as well. And there's going to be lots of live music. There's going to be a DJ as well. The bar's going to be open. There's going to be pizza there as well. Oh, I do love pizza. Plus, the England game will be shown on the big screen as well. All kicks off from 6 p.m. this Saturday.

summer tune, isn't it? Another featuring 54 Ultra. It's Talk to You. You got it on BFBS, the Forces station. 5 minutes to nine on your Wednesday morning. And on the way, I've got another chance for you to get in the draw in Backtracks. We're also going to do Fresh New Music, and it is a proper unlikely collab in Fresh New Music. That is on the way, and we'll get you up to date with your latest Forces news after Bryan Adams, BFBS.

0: And Back to Black on BFBS, the 4C station. It's 6 minutes past nine. My name is Jacob Dyer. I'm with you till 10, live across the Rock of Gibraltar. Thanks so much for your company this morning. And on the way for you, we're going to do the three-song choose-a-thon. I've also got another chance for you to get in the draw to win today's prize in Backtracks. And we're going to do fresh new music as well. And it's like the most unlikely collab ever. That is on the way after Run DMC.
1: And it goes a little something like this.

0: Boost. I am sure this tune sorted you out. It's Run DMC. It's Like That on BFBS, the Forces station. 11 minutes past nine. This is Jacob Dyer. I hope you're doing all right this morning.
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0: And it is time for fresh new music. 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And you can have your say in that, by the way. You can vote for your favourite of the four tunes right now over at bfbs.com/music. And the new one I am about to press play on is a proper unlikely collab. I definitely did not have this on my 2026 bingo card, that is for sure. It comes from a musical legend that has been in the industry for over 5 decades. She's also picked up 11 Grammys in her time, but now she is back. I'm talking about Chaka Khan, and not only is she back, she has teamed up with Snoop Dogg. This is today's fresh new music on BFBS. It's called Boogies in My Soul.

that, then all you have to do is tell me what song and artist I am playing for you backwards. You can WhatsApp me your answer, plus 350-205-3201, or you can email jib@bfbs.com. You have got less than 10 minutes to get your answers in. The lines are going to close just before 9:30, and then after that, someone will be selected completely at random to win today's prize. So, what song and artist is this backwards?

You have got around about 5 minutes to get your answers in. Good luck to you. Right now, this is Sienna Spyro. Her new one, it's called Material Lover. It's on BFBS Gibraltar.

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5: Back to the music.

Charlie Puth and Kalani. That is done for me on BFBS Gibraltar. And lines are now closed for Backtracks this morning. You just had to tell me what song and artist I was playing for you backwards. No, Kim, it wasn't Safe Tonight by Eagle Eye Cherry. But lots of you are getting the answer right this morning. Well, it was Blur and Barbaric. If you sent me that as your answer, congratulations, you are in the draw. And we're going to be finding out this morning's winner after we get your latest forces news next.

0: Calm, that is Doors on BFBS, the Forces station. 25 minutes to 10 on your Wednesday morning. It's Jacob Dyer with you live across the Rock of Gibraltar. And there's a bit of traffic this morning between Queensway and Ocean Village. Otherwise, though, you are looking good. And coming up on the show, we are going to do the three-song choose-a-thon. So if you want to get your requests in nice and early, you can WhatsApp plus 350-205-3201, or you can email jib@bfbs.com.
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0: And we have been playing Backtracks on the show this morning. You just had to tell me what song and artist I was playing for you backwards. Get it right. You go in the draw where one person will be chosen completely at random to win today's prize, which is £25 to spend on goods at the Light and Power Shop in Midtown. Today's backtrack was Blur and Barbaric. If you sent me that as your answer, then you are in the draw. And we're going to be picking someone completely at random right now. Loads of people getting it right this morning, but chosen at random is D. Well done, D. You are today's backtrack winner. We're going to be in touch with you. If your name's not D and you didn't win, don't worry. Backtracks returns tomorrow.

Beautiful track that. I don't know if I've ever described a track as beautiful before on the radio, but there we go. That's McFly and All About You on Wednesday morning's breakfast show here on BFBS. And coming up, we're going to do the three song choose-a-thon, and I'll get on Madonna and Sabrina Carpenter next.

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1: Madonna and Sabrina Carpenter, that is Bring Your Love on BFBS, the 4C station. This is Jacob Dyer with you live across the Rock of Gibraltar. 9:45 and the 3-song choose-a-thon is coming up. 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

play Lil Sims and Burna Boy. That is We Pray on BFBS Gibraltar. I'm Jacob Dyer. I hope you are doing all right this morning. And it is time for the three song choose-a-thon. We are taking three of your requests and we're going to play them on the radio. Who shall we start with this morning? Alice. She's first up. She wants to hear Maroon 5 and Sugar.

Room 5 and Sugar. Now time for choice number 2. And Catherine has got in touch this morning saying today she's taking the kids to the cinema to watch the new Toy Story 5 film. So she and the kids want to hear Taylor Swift. And I knew it.

Playing that for Catherine and the kids who are off to see the new Toy Story film today. That was Taylor Swift with I Knew It, I Knew You on BFBS, the Four Seas Station. This is Jacob Dyer and we are doing the three-song choose-a-thon this morning. This is where you get to pick what I play for you on the radio. And it is time for the final choice. And we are going with Rich's request. He has smashed it this morning. He wants to hear Fine Young Cannibals and Good Thing. Rich, here it is

From me, Jacob Dyer, on BFBS live across the Rock of Gibraltar. I'll be back with you nice and early from 7 o'clock tomorrow morning, but don't go anywhere because Rewind with Cam and Danny is on the way next.

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1: You dig.
0: You dig. Song number one, Ollie Murs and Snoop Dogg and Moves. Now then.
1: I'm going to say it, by the way, these kind of more recent years are so hard to pinpoint by the tunes.
0: True.
1: So difficult. In this year, we finally hit 100. It was now, that's what I call music, 99 to 101.
0: Oh, okay. Bearing in mind that the first ever Now That's What I Call Music came out in 1983.
1: So it did.
0: Unless I'm very much mistaken.
1: That is correct. What was the average house price in
0: the UK? Average house price in the United Kingdom in this year was £231,000.
1: No!
0: No. Yeah, I'm sorry. What about the average price of a loaf of bean in this year?
1: A loaf of bread was £1.05.
0: Pie and my.
1: Pint of milk, what you say?
0: 42p.
1: 44.
0: Damn it. And what was the Avi Pryor a pie o la damilo?
1: The average price of a pint in your local in this year was £3.70.

0: Florence and the Machine. It's Hunger on BFBS Rewind. But what year did it chart?
1: It was the year that Man U sacked Jose Mourinho as their manager.
0: Not only did Starbucks announce that they were going to stop using plastic straws and then everybody jumped on the cardboard straw bandwagon, but we also got the very first iPhone with no headphone jack. It was the year they got rid of it.
1: Oh.
0: Mm-hmm.
1: What else happened in this year? Harry married Meghan.
0: Oh, that's a huge clue.
1: Yeah, it's a pretty
0: what?
1: Big one.
0: What? Yeah, are you giving that out now?
1: Pretty big one. I've got one about a World Cup.
0: Well, no, save that one. Prince Louis was born as well then in this year. There's the royal stuff done.
1: There we go. Any idea what the year is? Breakfast at bfbs.com. DJ Khaled.

0: Martin Garrix and Ocean on BFBS Rewind. What year have we gone back to? And can you figure out the rewound rewind tune?
1: I think it's a resounding yes.
0: Oh, okay.
1: All right, because I think it sounds exactly the same backwards as it does forwards, but have a listen anyway. It's a clip of a song released in this year played backwards.
0: No, I think it's really recognisable. It's trying to figure out what it is, though.
1: If you think you know, it's breakfast at bfbs.com.

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0: this was the year that in February we got the Beast from the East, where unsurprisingly the UK came to a standstill due to excessive snowfall.
1: Oh, I bet that's lovely that you just said that, because we've had an email from the melting team in Aldershot going, it's hot. You got the year right, but not the rewound rewind tune.
0: Really? Mm-hmm. Oh, I thought people would be getting that right.
1: We've had Post Malone, Dua Lipa. No.
0: All right, have another listen. It's a clip of a song released in this year, played backwards.
1: It's just a sound. It's that's so mean. It's just a... Oh, I spoke over it. Can you do it again, please?
0: Yeah, of course.
1: Sorry.
0: Any idea what it is? If so, feel free... to have a guess. It's breakfast at bfbs.com. Lately,

0: Clean Bandit and Demi Lovato. It's Solo on BFBS, the Forces Station. You're on with Cam and Danny. It's Rewind. Now, do you remember, because it was in this year, remember the guy who looked a lot like Ross from Friends, who the CCTV clip went viral of him stealing booze in Blackpool?
1: Yeah, I remember.
0: Well, that happened in this year. And then if you remember, David Schwimmer actually recreated it.
1: Yes, he did. Because he's a legend.
0: Yes.
1: Yeah. What else? Oh, now I'm going to give me World Cup one. France beat Croatia 4-2 to win the World Cup, which was held in Russia in this year.
0: And a Banksy painting shredded itself seconds after being sold for £1 million.
1: Any idea what the year is? It's breakfast at bfbs.com if you think you know.

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0: Cam and Danny at BFBS, the Forces Station, with Wednesday morning's rewind. Do you want to go into movie and potentially TV territory?
1: Yeah, can do. A movie that came out in this year by way of three clues. This is really easy. Emily Blunt is a nanny, takes care of grown-up Jane and Michael, and Dick Van Dyke's in it too.
0: Okay. I think we know exactly what that could be. Movie that came out in this year by way of three clues. Anti-hero loses powers, gets them back, then tries to save a New Zealand kid who can make fire.
1: Oh, okay. Fire.
0: Fire.
1: I've only got three TV shows.
0: Go on then.
1: I'll start with Killing Eve.
0: See you, Killing Eve, and Raise You the Good Place.
1: I Raise You Happy Valley.
0: And then I've got me Top Trump.
1: Yeah, I've got mine as well, but I don't know if it's the same one.
0: I reckon it will be after three. One, two, three.
1: Broadchurch. Yes,
0: mate.
1: We've never gotten it wrong. Oh, by the way, we've had a lot of guesses to the Rewound Rewind tune. Pete's got it right, the only one so far. Really sorry to Diane and Hades and the other Hell Dwellers. She said, she went, Ed Sheeran, Castle on the Hill. If it's not, can you please pretend that it is for me? Because I'm bored of getting it wrong. It's hot and I'm malfunctioning.
0: Well, the fact that we're playing Ed Sheeran here...
1: That's why I thought I'd mention it now. Yeah. It's not Ed Sheeran.
0: No, sorry. This is...
1: Diane and Hades.
0: This is Ed Sheeran and Happier.
2: Walking down 29th and Park.

0: for you.
1: Ed Sheeran and Happier on BFBS, the Forces station. What year have we gone back to, though? To be fair, no wrong guesses, but plenty of wrong guesses for the Rewound Rewind.
2: Right, have another listen then. It's a clip of a song released in this year, played backwards.
1: Gotta say again that Diane didn't get it. She's emailed again. It's not right.
2: Have another listen.
1: You're going to kick yourself. Yeah, just
2: I think you are, because I think it sounds exactly the same backwards as it does forwards.
1: Yeah.
2: If you think you know what it is and you want to have a guess, it's breakfast at bfbs.com.
1: Do we give a clue? Because Pete's the only one who's got it right so far. I don't know what we'd give us. No.
2: Nobody panic!
1: Oh,
2: is that
1: really?
2: A clue?
1: That's just giving it away, surely.
2: Okay.

0: What was your movie?
1: Mine was Mary Poppins Returns. What was yours?
0: Deadpool 2.
1: Oh, you win.
0: Thanks very much. What was the year?
1: 2018. And Pete and Diane got it in the end.
0: Congratulations. Here's our Rewound Rewind tune.
1: Sounds the exact same. But at least you said, nobody panic.
0: Yeah.

0: It's The View in its same jeans on Totally Connected with Joe. This is BFBS, the Forces station. So with it being World Cup season, you're going to hear obviously a lot of football aligned songs. You're going to hear a lot of like Yes Sir, I Can Boogie when Scotland are playing. You're going to be hearing a lot of Gala's Free From Desire, a lot of Seven Nation Army, I suspect. And do you know what? That ties in quite nicely because we've got one of the lads from the band responsible for that banger. He's got our takeover track today from BFBS Edge, and we'll get that on for you after Cat Burns.
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I'm going to say it. I reckon that is my favourite Gracie Abrams release of all time. It's Hit the Wall playing on BFBS, the Forces station. It's totally connected with Joe. Ella Langley's on in the next 15 minutes plus. We're going to go back in time with some like peak era Jason Derulo. First, though, let's get back to today's game of five aside. Well done to T getting it right. Well done to Dave in Iron Nick smashing it as well. Hello to Lise in Shape this afternoon. Hello to Dave sunning himself on Lemmings Beach today. It's all right. It's all right for some, isn't it? I think after the sunburn incident last week, I probably should avoid beaches for the foreseeable future until I can learn me lesson. My favourite email we've had today to connected to bfbs.com. Hello to Carla, who was like, afternoon, Joe. I'll level with you. I missed a lot of them today, so I'm just going to take a guess. Is it this one? And you know what, Carla? You are correct. So on today's Five Aside, we had Michael Phelps, we had Adam Peaty, we had Tom Daley, we had Mark Spitz and Katie Ledecky. I wanted you to identify who was the odd one out, who shouldn't be on our team. And the answer today, our odd one out, was Tom Daley. All the others on that list are famous Olympic swimmers. Mr. Daley, however, much more a fan of kind of falling into water rather than gliding through it. If you got that right, well done. You're in our prize draw. That 4K projector could be yours on our final show of the month, which is literally next week. If you want to get yourself in that prize draw as well, make sure you're getting us on tomorrow when Five Aside will return. Right now, Jason Derulo on. This is Riding Solo on BFBS.

0: England have endured a reality check at the World Cup after the euphoria of the opening victory over Croatia. England were held to a tame goalless draw by Ghana. Thomas Tuchel's team still top their group on 4 points and seem certain to reach the knockout stages, whatever happens in the final group game against Panama. These England fans in Boston have not been impressed, though.
1: Come on, man, 0-0. Outrageous. Two shots on target. Trash.
2: They could have played better. They didn't attack enough. They were very passive. But we didn't lose, so I'm very grateful.
3: We're not good, yeah, to be fair.
4: Not a great
3: performance. That was lame. Lame lion.
0: Scotland fans are hoping to witness history at the World Cup this evening. If they can beat or draw with the five-time champions Brazil, they'll qualify for the knockout stages. It's something Scotland have never achieved at a major tournament. Some other news, and a major investigation into maternity services in Nottingham's found more than 500 mothers and babies died or suffered potentially avoidable harm. The Ockenden Review says there were failures to recognise and escalate when patients' health deteriorated. A poor workplace culture prevented staff from speaking up. Health Secretary James Murray says immediate change is needed.
5: What we're going to do as a government is take all of the recommendations from this report today, and rather than those recommendations being accepted and then sitting on a shelf, all those recommendations will go into a task force that I am chairing and which will, by the end of this year, produce a comprehensive action plan to make change happen.
0: Nottingham University Hospital NHS Trust's apologised, says it's made improvements, but there's more to do. British Transport Police says it's now working with passengers to return property from a train crash near Bedford. One driver died and more than 100 people were injured when a train went into the back of another on Friday. A red danger to life. Extreme heat warnings kicked in for parts of England and Wales, with hundreds of schools closed and trains either delayed or cancelled. People trying to keep cool are being warned they could be fined if they sit in stationary cars with the aircon on. BBC reporter Lola Schroer is by the River Thames in Richmond in southwest London.
6: I think people are heeding advice and staying indoors or staying in cooler areas, but we have seen the fire rescue boat go back and forth patrolling the Thames, this area of the Thames, twice. So we do think, obviously, rescue services and authorities are taking this really, really seriously.
0: Western Europe's also bracing for another day of severe heat, with red alerts issued in France, Italy and Spain. And it's understood if Andy Burnham becomes Prime Minister, he's planning to replace Rachel Reeves as Chancellor and offer her a more junior cabinet position. A spokesperson for Mr Burnham said no decisions had been made about who he'd appoint. And that's the latest. I'm Verity Gear.
7: 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Anthems.
8: Nice one, Verity. Welcome to Wednesday. We are halfway through the week. I know. You might be like on duty or something over the weekend, so it doesn't really count. But you know what? It's still Wednesday. It's still Wednesday, and that is cause enough for us to celebrate. And the way we are going to celebrate is with three back-to-back bangers. We call them BFBS anthems. On the way, something a little bit special ahead of Scotland's game against Brazil tonight in the World Cup. We'll get into that. I've got a chance for you to exercise, really, how high your voice can go as we push play on Justin from the Darkness. But first, something that's going to sound so fit in the sun if you're feeling the heat right now. This is Bob Sinclair.

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Search

0: so much time for Big Mike bringing UK Funky back. Honestly, big up Storms. It's 24 hours playing on BFBS, the Forces station. You're on with Joe. We are celebrating cadets in Gibraltar after you too.
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0: bands in the world. How are you doing? My name is Ginny. We have reached Wednesday, my friends. Wednesday, the 24th of June. It is 14 minutes past two, and it's time to head over to Anthony over at the Met Office. BFBF weather. And just to say, it is redders. Is that a formal Met Office term, redders?
1: It is indeed, yes.
0: Super redders, in fact. It's crazy hot, isn't it, today?
1: It is. I mean, at the moment, we've got about 27 degrees here, but with that easterly, it's the humidity is just making it feel so much warmer.
0: Oh, my gosh. Oh, my gosh. So, Anthony, you're looking very cool and collected there in the Met Office. And I mean, we've got the aircon on in BFBS, so it's absolutely lovely. But can you tell me what the poor people who are out and about on the street have got to contend with this afternoon, overnight and into tomorrow, please?
1: Of course. So we've got, at the moment outside, we've got a bit of high cloud around, but that'll begin to melt away through the latter half of the afternoon. So into this evening, overnight, we're looking at a relatively clear night. Might see some medium to high level cloud developing, especially after midnight and into the early hours of Wednesday. So potential for some patchy cloud towards the end of the night. We'll see the wind settling into a gentle westerly, and with that, we're looking at lows tonight of 20 Celsius, so slightly cooler than it has been the last few days. For Wednesday, potential for some patchy cloud to start with that medium high-level cloud, potentially dimming the sun a little, but otherwise we'll see that dissipate through the morning to leave a largely bright, sunny and predominantly clear afternoon for Wednesday, with a moderate to fresh west-to-south-westerly breeze and highs of 29 Celsius.
0: 29? Oh my gosh.
1: Yes.
0: It's just like you're calling out random bingo numbers now, Anthony. it's crazy. Oh my gosh.
1: Yes. It's that westerly breeze.
0: Oh my life. Well, thank you very much. And we'll speak to you again just after four, if that's okay.
1: Yeah, speak to you then.
0: Have a good day. Keep cool.

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drive, I don't need a car. Money really all that we fiending for. I'm doing things they ain't seen before. Bands ain't dumb, but extreme is all. I'm a demon lord. Fall off what? I ain't seen the horse. Called your bluff, better cite the source. 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

her mates call her Doge, Doja, Ja, or just Cat? I wonder what her real name is. And can you remember that she went out with the guy from Stranger Things, that bloke who played Eddie Munson? I can't think what his real name is. Joe, is it Joe? No, no, it's not Joe. It might be. I don't know. But she went out with him, and she got one of the cast members to ask him out. And the cast member put the text message saying, "Oh, I really fancy this guy. Can you kind of do some digging for me?" Oh my gosh! So everybody saw it.

All right. Jenny featuring Dua Lipa. I'm going to press the right thing this time. There we go. Oh, I'm so sorry about that. I got a little bit ahead of myself. How on earth are you doing? I hope things are well with you today. Wednesday the 24th of June. Wow. And as Anthony was saying a little bit earlier for the Met Office, it is proper warm today. I don't know if that's an official Met term, but I think I shall make it one. Music on the way. A bit of Stereophonics, maybe tomorrow. An absolute 90s dance classic, which I cannot wait to get on for you because it's one of my favourite ever songs. Rosie Gaines with some Closer Than Close. And next up, talking about classic, I've got some right good stuff on the playlist today. You'll be very pleased to hear. How about a bit of this?

that. And that's all there is to it. Deacon Blue and Real Gone Kid. Something else I love is a bit of like history and archaeology, which we will be getting in Bucket Loads in just a few moments. We're going over to Colchester. Did you know that for over 2,000 years there's been a significant link between the armed forces and the city of Colchester? And yeah, there's been some unveiling of some blue plaques going on. And I'm looking forward to hearing about that from our Ashley Paul. First of all, though, we'll do this.

0: Fisher with Tones and I on BFBS, the Forces Station. Now, for over 2,000 years, there's been a significant link between the armed forces and the city of Colchester. Beautiful place. To help preserve this rich history, the Colchester Military Heritage Group have been leading projects to install blue plaques at various locations across Britain's first city. Earlier on in the week, the 18th of June, and coinciding with Waterloo Day, the latest unveiling was on Artillery Street at the site of the former Napoleonic Barracks. Ashley Paul spoke with the town crier for the city, City of Colchester, Rennie Chivers. What a great name. Who was certainly looking the parts.
1: Well, I'm not wearing my normal attire, my normal town crier's outfit. So today I've made this outfit specially, and it's a sergeant's uniform from the 44th East Essex Regiment of Foot.
2: But I've heard it took you more than a few hours to get sorted.
1: Yes, I've been making it for a couple of months, on and off. Keep on delving in and doing a bit of sewing and a bit of leather work, a bit of woodwork. So there's quite a few different skills I needed to make it all up. And I finished it about 9:30 this morning.
2: And if you could take us through some of the detailing on it.
1: I started off with just a basic block pattern to make the red coat. And the red coat has got a lacing on it, and I've had to make the lacing with the right coloured trim on it. The buttons, I couldn't get authentic buttons from the period, so I've made the buttons from others. I had them engraved them myself with the 44 on them.
2: And then you're here today in your capacity as town crier. If you could tell us a little bit about the event.
1: Today is the unveiling of the plaque to commemorate where the Napoleonic Barracks was built in 1794, when Britain was under threat from Napoleon. He made attempts to invade Wales and Ireland, and there's a big threat that he was going to come across the channel here. And Colchester was ideally situated. There was a lot of people billeted in pubs and things around here, but they wanted to set up an actual camp. So the wooden camp was started here in 1794. It was built and extended over the course of several years, and it became the largest military barracks of the time in England.
2: And then a final question for me. It's 27 degrees today. You must be absolutely boiling in that.
1: Yes, I haven't got a lot on underneath this, I must say. And yes, I wouldn't want it any warmer. Thank you very much.
0: Bless him, he's absolutely redders. Now, to see a video of the unveiling and a picture of Rennie, head to @BFBS Colchester on Facebook. Thank you very much.

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the fantastic Stereophonics on BFBS, the Forces Station. Oh my gosh, I have just been waiting so long to play this for you. Rosie Gaines, Closer Than Close. What a song.

wasn't it? Everybody in the UK is going mad about how warm it is over there, seriously. Mummy's having her second day on the sofa. I don't blame her, to be honest. I could have every day on the sofa. Now, a relatively clear evening and start to the day with some medium cloud forming by early morning. Winds settling. Oh, no, sorry, I thought that was tomorrow. It's not. This is today. Yes, today, tomorrow, sorry, similar to today, with patchy cloud to start, maybe dimming the sunshine a little at times. This will clear to give a bright, sunny and predominantly clear afternoon with a moderate to fresh westerly to southwesterly breeze. Highs of, what? 29! Head underwater is what you need to do. Keep going, man.

There we go. Tom Walker and Head Underwater. We're going to be doing your Cafe Carlin in, well, just after this from Mabel. It's called Don't Call Me Up. You're playing for this week for lunch for two at Roy's Fish and Chips. Very nice. Very nice indeed.

0: so don't call me up. There she goes, Mabel, and don't call me up.
1: Cafe Carlin.
2: For the finer diner.
0: Trust me, though, she'll be calling me up to get in the draw today. Oh, yes. Another scorcher of a day here at Cafe Carlin. No worries, we've got you covered. Today we have the barbecue on. There's something so amazing about the smell of the Barbie. In 2014, a well-known American became the first ever person to skip the hours-long queue at Austin's Franklin Barbecue, but they did buy lunch for the line as a thank you. But who was that well-known American? Was it A, Donald Trump? Was it B, Barack Obama? Or was it C, Jimmy Carter? Now, if you think you know the answer, email either us, Gibraltar at bfbs.com or WhatsApp 2005 3201 and you'll go into the draw to win a Roy's Fish and Chips for two. Okay, in 2014, a well-known American became the first ever person to skip the hours-long queue at Austin's Franklin Barbecue, but bought lunch for the line as a thank you. Who was it? Was it A, Donald Trump? Was it B, Barack Obama? Or was it C, Jimmy Carter? Sabrina.

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So we're asking today, in 2014, a well-known American became the first ever person to skip the hours-long queue at Austin's Franklin Barbecue. But he bought lunch for the whole line. But who was he? Was it A, Donald Trump? Was it B, Barack Obama? Was it C, Jimmy Carter?

Love that. Role Model and High Hopes 3000 on BFBS, the Forster Station. Right, this is the last chance you're going to get at this. So in 2014, a well-known American became the first ever person to skip the hours-long queue at Austin's Franklin Barbecue. But they did bring buy lunch for the line as a thank you. Who was it? Was it A, Donald Trump? Was it B, Barack Obama? Was it C, Jimmy Carter? You're playing today for Roy's Fish and Chips for two, Gibraltar at bfbs.com, or you can WhatsApp on 2005 3201. You've got about 7 minutes to get your answers in. Please.

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0: 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Back to the music.

There she goes. Taylor Swift, I knew it. I knew you. So well done to everybody who's had a little go at our Cafe Carlin today. We are now closed for business until tomorrow. And we'll be giving the prize away tomorrow because I'm on breakfast on Friday. I'm just saying. So you'll have a little chance to get back into the draw again tomorrow if you so desire. I mean, if you're already in the draw, it's all good. It's all good. Music on the way, got some Harry Styles, That Dance No More. I really like that. But just to let you know, there's a craft session going on Thursday, the 2nd of July, 7 o'clock. It's an adults only one. I always think when I read adults only that everybody's going to be naked. I don't think it's going to be like that kind of adults only. I just think it's just grown ups. You know what I mean? Well, that makes it sound even worse. But yeah, I don't think there's anything hooky going on. In fact, I pretty much know there isn't. But it is Macrame Dreamcatchers being made, so who knows? Friday the 3rd of July, 9:30 in the morning, upstairs in Helm Point, and the night before, Thursday the 2nd of July, at 7 o'clock. As I say, adults only. I shall say no more about it. It is hot in here.

but perfectly formed. That song. Tiesto. And or should I say Tiesto and Charlie XCX with Hot in it. I really like that song by Charlie XCX. I like a lot of what she does. But I think I was saying yesterday, she gets a load of chip from people all about the new album, which is very much kind of, well, it's not heavy rock or anything. It's just a bit more rock than dance, really. And everybody's like, oh, no, don't like it. Oh, she's done this. Oh, let her do what she wants. Seriously. As I said to you, Harry Styles on the way. I love that song, Dance No More. Ellie Goulding with On My Mind and the magnificent, oh, I love this, Erasure.

an awesome song. I love it, Erasure and Sometimes. So answer to our cafe call-in today, it was Barack Obama who jumped the queue in that Texas barbecue shop and then bought lunch for everybody. I love Barack Obama. I love him. And so do you, by the look of it. You've all said him. So you're all into the draw. Well done.

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2: Scotland captain Andy Robertson believes the Tartan Army will help inspire his team to make history tonight at the World Cup. In order to guarantee a place in the knockout stages, they'll need to beat five-time champions Brazil in Miami. It would be the first time the nation has ever gone beyond the group stage of a tournament. These fans preparing for the match are feeling confident.
3: The Tartan Army is the most respected and revered football following anywhere in the world. The guys are just fantastic. We're here to have a good time.
4: I think half of Scotland might be here with us as well.
5: We'll beat them 3-0. It'll be the shock of the whole World Cup.
2: The Minister for Defence Readiness and Industry says a major investment's needed to improve the infrastructure at the home of the Royal Navy's nuclear deterrent. Luke Pollard has promised funding to develop facilities at the Faslane Naval Base in Scotland will be included in the still-to-be-published defence investment plan. Mr Pollard says the infrastructure at Faslane is a priority.
6: I can see why previous governments made the decision to delay what on paper looks very expensive, unsexy projects. The problem is they're absolutely vital for the ability for us to deploy those assets, and that's why you should expect to see investment in Faslane, in particular in the DIP.
2: A former midwife says her review into maternity cares found a toxic culture within Nottingham hospitals while women were not listened to. Donna Ockenden's inquiries found cases where babies died from potentially avoidable things, including oxygen starvation, mismanaged labour and infections. Harriet Hawkins was delivered stillborn in 2016. Her dad, Jack, hit out at hospital bosses who didn't take part.
7: You have demonstrated that maternity safety doesn't matter to you, but self-preservation does. Your failure to engage constructively and with candour in this review process is further proof that you are unfit to keep mothers and babies safe.
2: Nottingham University Hospital NHS Trusts apologised. An initial investigation has found that the driver of a train which crashed into a stationary train near Bedford on Friday had passed a red signal shortly before the incident. The driver, 60-year-old Sean Burton, died and dozens of people were injured, some seriously. 9 out of 10 serving personnel have missed milestone moments in their personal life due to their service. That's according to a survey by SAFA, the Forces charity. It says more than 20% of serving military personnel have missed the birth of their child. Almost 30% missed their first steps. Forces spouse Janet Hurst.
8: It would be very rare for partners, husbands, wives, girlfriends to be away for long periods of time. They don't understand how hard it is. And then the challenges as well for the people when they come back, they then have to slot back into this life that you've made as a single parent.
2: That's the latest. I'm Verity Gibb.

0: What an absolutely awesome song. It's got a right bop to it, hasn't it? Portugal, the man, and Feel It Still on BFBS, the Forces Station. How are you doing? My name's Ginny. It is time to head over to the Met Office to speak to Anthony. Here we go. BFBS weather. Anthony, it's still hot. You've not turned the heat down. What's going on?
1: Unfortunately not, no. It's actually increased a few points per degree.
0: Seriously?
1: It has. 27.2 now we're reading here.
0: Flipping heck.
1: Definitely, I mean, feels it.
0: The UK are really getting hammered with the heat, aren't they, at the moment?
1: They are, yes. Yeah.
0: Is that because there's a sort of a weird front going over the UK at the moment? Why is that? Do you know?
1: I think from what I've seen, they're getting a lot of the warmer air and the hotter air that was over France over the last few days. That's been pushing north towards them and helping to give that very hot, dry air.
0: Right. Oh, wow. So the thing is, in a few days, it'll all be over. They'll all be moaning that it's not warm enough.
1: Yes. Yeah, yeah, exactly. It'll drop about 10 degrees at the weekend.
0: That's what I will be doing, for sure. For sure.
1: Mm.
0: So what can we expect here for today and looking into tomorrow?
1: Yep, so for here we're looking at a relatively clear evening and start of the night. After midnight we might see some patchy medium to high level cloud begin to form. Wind-wise, looking at them settling into a gentle westerly with lows of 20 Celsius for tonight, so feeling slightly cooler than it has over the last few days. For Thursday, that patchy cloud that's around at the start will quickly clear to leave dry, bright and fine day with predominantly clear skies into the afternoon, looking at a moderate to fresh westerly to southwesterly breeze and highs of 29 Celsius.
0: 29, that's ridiculous. When I say it's ridiculous, I mean it's hotter than that in the UK. UK would love to have 29. Well,
1: they would.
0: Yes, but let's let them boil for a little bit longer, shall we? Mm. Yes. Evil laugh. Thank you. Yours is better than mine. Thank you very much, Anthony, and we'll catch you again very soon.
1: Yeah, we'll speak to you later.
0: Bye.
1: Bye.

There he goes, Alex Warren on BFBS, the Forces Station. So having a quick look at what's going on at the border, at the frontier queue. Yeah, all fine, really. Two lanes of traffic, but it's not even at the loop, so everything seems to be moving nicely as well. So if you're going to be going, now seems like a good time to go. Also, having a quick look at the flights that are in. Next flight will be the London Gatwick EasyJet flight in tonight at 8:30. And then leaving again at 9:05. First flight in the morning is the Bristol EasyJet flight in at 10:15.

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There he goes, or they go, I should say. The script, A Man in the Arena. Next up, the absolute legend that is Lenny Kravitz. We're going to be hearing about some more legends just after him with the BFBS Gibraltar Golf Day Estepona. Got a little report on that. That's on the way.

0: haven't got over seeing Lenny Kravitz do a concert. It was on the TV, and he got these leather trousers on, and he jumped in the air, split his kecks really bad down the back, and he didn't have any underwear on. Oh my gosh! Seriously, it was ridiculous. Just make sure your clothes fit a bit better. You know what I mean? I mean, I'm sure some people didn't mind, but yeah, you know, we've got standards. Some of us, anyway. So the team BFBS Gibraltar recently travelled to Estepona in Spain for the annual George Pusey Cup to raise money for the BFBS Big Salute. The day involved a raffle, auction, bacon butties as well, and a massive game of golf. Jacob was there speaking to various people at the event, including Andy Hunter, one of the organisers, who starts by talking about why the format of this game of golf is a little bit different.
1: Called a Texas Scramble, so it's teams of four, so everybody tees off, and then you choose the best position, so it takes the pressure off the individual player. So we get a lot of players here today that don't play too often and come and have a relaxed game of golf, and each time you take the shot, you choose the best position and pick up the other three balls, and everybody plays from the same place. So it's a great team sport. The only bit of pressure really is that everybody needs to have four drives out of the 18, so you've got a couple of spares, but it can try and spread the drives out throughout the round, so somebody doesn't have to have the last drive, sort of thing, if you know what I mean.
2: And it's very obvious to me that everyone here is just having the best day, and we're raising money for the BFBS Big Salute. What does this mean to you?
1: Working with the forces is close to my heart, and I always think that the guys and girls that are stationed all around the world, hopefully listening to this, we really do appreciate what they do day in, day out.
2: And we've got the raffle coming up. Any prizes you're hoping you're going to win?
1: It's amazing the support of all the Gibraltar businesses that get behind this. Some tremendous prizes. One of the biggest raffles, I think, in Gibraltar in the whole year. So even if you're not a golfer, come along and next year and enjoy the barbecue and buy some raffle tickets, because tremendous prizes there really are.
3: Danny Carey. I'm a member of the Royal Gibraltar Regiment and also the captain of the Gibraltar Combined Services Golf Committee. We love a scramble format. It makes golf fun. It's enjoyable. The weather is fantastic. The company is fantastic.
2: Are you expecting to do well today? Have you done well previously in this tournament?
3: We're hoping to get up towards the top. However, we know there are some other players out there that are definitely going to be playing their hearts out.
4: Phil Cartwright. So I've organised the golf day for many years with Andy Hunter. So we do it the George Pusey Cup in memory of our great friend George, who died 14 years ago suddenly with a heart attack. George was on BFBS himself, and he owned a couple of local bars in Gibraltar, and he was the first face you saw when you came into the marina. So he was a fantastic guy.
2: And what do you think George would say if he knew what was taking place here today?
4: Oh, he'd be immensely proud that, you know, in his memory, that it's been carried on. And, you know, he got into golf quite late as a player. In fact, I've got one of his clubs in my bag still that I play with, although it's not been very lucky today for me. Yeah, he'd just be very happy that everyone's going out having a good time, because that's what it was all about.
2: And I want to say thank you as well, because at BFBS today, we're giving out cold drinks, chocolates, and Chris, you've given us another thing to give out, sausage rolls.
4: Yep, we have a monthly society, and we're called the Picnic Boys, so we bring, like, different food. So if you lose your ball, you get a slice of chicken and ham pie. If you go in a bunker, you get a sausage roll. And then if we get a birdie, then we get some sort of treat, which I've got Cumberland and Lincolnshire sausages today. So we're pretty full up, but there's plenty of sausages left because we've not got many birdies.
0: I mean, I'm not being funny, but if you're getting a chicken and pie for doing really badly, I'm in. I am so in, you know what I mean? This year, we made a massive amount of money, almost £3,000 to the BFBS Big Salute. And I think the most that I've ever known is me. So pretty cool, and thank you. On a

0: That the boys from East, I'm nasty. Don't do drip, but I still stay classy. You wanna know, then ask me, ease.
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4: Saturday, Alexander Armstrong journeys across the United States, exploring the history, ideals, and contradictions that shaped a superpower in Alexander Armstrong Across America. Sunday, a daring black ops mission targets a Nazi supply route in wartime action film The Ministry of Ungentlemanly Warfare. And The Butchers of LA examines three serial killers who terrorized California's highways for decades. Monday, a missing surfer sparks suspicions in mystery thriller Riptide. Friday, rare archive footage reveals the 85-day struggle to liberate Europe after D-Day in documentary D-Day, The Unseen Footage.
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So big weekend coming up in Gibraltar. Armed Forces Day, of course, and it is Gibraltar Rocks live music. Good times, great food and family fun. It's open to all MOD employees, locally employed civilians, contractors and families as well. It looks like a right good old do. And Panama versus England will be on the big screen. That, of course, happening at D.

Bebe Rexha and Faithless. I don't know if you have been watching Love Island, but you know every year they have like they have Rita Ora or Becky Hill or someone like that comes and does like a sort of mini gig for them. Bebe Rexha turned up. She was amazing and really, really

We've got two more for you to take you up to the news. B.O.B. featuring Hayley Williams and Airplanes, which I love. And before that, the fantastic Stone Roses with Fool's Gold. What a brilliant song. George Ryland up next from the UK. And don't forget, our boy Jacob bringing you breakfast tomorrow morning, nice and early.

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In my wood, smoking with grace. Pass it around and give them a taste. And you can tell that it's fire by the look on their face.

Holly Humberstone to Love Somebody on BFBS, the Forces Station. Music on the way from Niall Horan and Dua Lipa. Double Decker sounds like this, new today. Hello to Lizzie. No, Joe Carden is not still in the studio with me. He is next door. And yeah, Rich Wyeth said on his show, we will both be at Armed Forces Day in Aldershot on Saturday. We will, yes. Mark McKenzie will be in Edinburgh. It is all happening. It's going to be a massive weekend. I'll tell you more about that shortly. Lizzie's been to hairdresser today to have a trim. Very nice. Although maybe not in this heat unless they had aircon. In the double decker, could it be? Could it be? Uptown Funk, Mark Ronson. Get Lucky, Daft Punk. Hot to Go, Chapel Roan. Summer, Calvin Harris. Cruel Summer, Banana Armour or Taylor Swift. Watermelon Sugar by Harry Styles. None of those, but thank you. That would have been a summary mix. Sam, however, straight in there. George, pretty sure one of them is Eternal, Just a Step from Heaven. Bang on the money, Sam.

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My name is George Wedlake, and before we move on, I need to tell you off the back of that one about BFBS Rewind. 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Not just yet, anyway. We've got MK on the way after Gracie Abrams.

Years and years playing on BFBS, the Forces station with King, and it's George Wedlake with you. Now, this is pretty mind-blowing if true. A certain UK-based supermarket have claimed that they've broken the record for the world's largest Picky Bits meal. So basically,

Freed from Desire. The teams are out. National anthems being sung. We're now just 5 minutes from kickoff.

Gunn, Patterson, McKenna, Henry, Robertson, Gannon, Doak, McLean, Ferguson, McGinn, McTominay, and Lauren Shanklin. This is your moment. Kickoff, seconds away.

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New from Sienna Spyro, Material Lover on BFBS, the 4C station. World Cup special with Mark McKenzie. Scotland on the wrong end of a 3-0 doing by Brazil. A few chances in Scotland. A couple of subs there with Anthony Ralston and Christie coming on for Gannon Doak, who's been a revelation this tournament, and Patterson, Nathan Patterson, going off. Ryan Christie on. Scotland had a well-worked free kick. Could have got something. The thing is that there's now, 5 minutes of the 90 left, and if Scotland could get a goal back and lose this one 3-1, there's a pretty good chance that we progress to the next round. 3-0, it's looking like an extremely long shot.